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0: Iswara, suara warga Indonesia. Indonesia, Indonesia, Indonesia,
2: Indonesia. Your dish one right here. It's for anyone who got played. 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
2: Your dish right here. It's for anyone who got played. Anyone who gave their heart.

it was just two lovers sitting in the car, listening to Blonde, falling for each other. Thinking orange skies, feeling super childish. No Donald Glover. 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